0: Two is better than one.
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is better than one. Two is better than one. Two is better than one. That's why we play two songs by one artist all day Wednesday. By one. 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